0: 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Are you with me? Are you with me?
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To je muzika. Oh, baby, we'll be old. So baby, we'll be old. Think of all the stories that we could have told.

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I should really try to calm my mind and see things from your side.

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eyes, the way you look tonight. When the moonlight hits your eyes, in the moment they meet mine, it's photographic. 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And when I